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0: 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Espacial IA.
1: Derek, the star nonsense. Yes, yes. 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

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And then later, when it

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0: 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Only hate the road when you're missing home. Only know you love her when you let her go. And you let her go.
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Just can't get enough guy, just always so puff guy. I'm that bad type, make your mama sad type. Make your girlfriend mad type, might seduce your dad.